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1: 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We'll be hunting forever.
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Double dipper Rocky Road, it's understood. These are men with all or nothing wardrobes. Men generally kept in closets on weekends, stiffened by rigor.

This is Fancy Ray, and you're listening to Jaime's Basement, where the freaks come out at night and the wiggles get real tight. Where we do it in the daylight with all of our might, out of sight, blind and tight, stage fright, quiet and slim, just like my friend Jim. 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The moon's at midnight, the squirrel's in the grass. 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

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Total silence.

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Even though you've always been a loner, never had much reason to believe in anything. But when they

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No food. No one knows where they are. Hear me, my chief. I am tired. My heart is sick and sad.